Max Delight. Long live Nusrat Fateh Ali Khan, one of the world's greatest singers, who tragically died last year. This is one of his songs. This is called Tadim.

0: taking over.
1: Evans, a missionist, jumped out from behind the truck, attempted to grab Vincent Chin, who they cornered up in the phone booth here.
2: Mr. Nitz had to grab Mr. Vincent Chin in a bear hug while Mr. Evans swung a bat, repeatedly striking Mr. Chin.
1: Evidently, Mr. Chin broke loose. He ran out here to the middle of the street, and he stopped. He slipped. Mr. Evans was standing over him with a baseball bat. He had it with both hands, and he was hitting him in the top of his head.
2: He swung the bat as if a baseball player was swinging for a home run, full contact.

0: Well, the legend of Vincent Chin was probably best explained by Elizabeth when she came home from school. She's 8 years old. She's in the second grade at that time, she was, and said, I found out what the Vincent Chin case is all about. She said, that's the case, my substitute teacher told me, where the auto worker who was out of work was so mad that he beat up this Chinese guy because he thought he was Japanese.
1: I think anybody who takes the time to go over the facts of this case and to read what people who are witnesses there, who have no motivation, no self-interest in coming forward and saying they overheard certain things, racial things. Anybody who takes the time to look at that, I think, can only conclude that there was racial motivation in this killing.

We have a saying in New York that says to, when in doubt, just bogart, which means just take charge. So that's what I usually try to do.

say you're a little boy. You also say you can't go to jail. But you live in a glass house, so don't show stones.

0: Now, who is your friend?
1: Who is your friend?
2: I am your friend.
0: Is she your friend? You better look again.

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1: Who is your friend?
2: I am your friend.
0: Is she your friend, man? You better look again.

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Oh boy, Moonwalker's back. Have a slice, buddy. Take off your glove first. You'll enjoy it more. Whoa, Empa Tiger.

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1: Thank you.
2: Dad, are you at the studio again? Can you come home right now, please?

0: starting this.
1: How would you define ska as a musical form?
2: Ska as a musical form is really, I mean, most rock music is 4/4 and on the beat. Ska music is 4/4, and but the emphasis is on the offbeat, and that's.